5. Isaiah Rashad, we got those tickets going down through the TalkBack. 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You with your name and your city, and you'll be entered in. Super easy. Good luck.

Boston's number one for hip hop and the best throwbacks, Drizzy Drake with that shebang. I'm DJ Pub Duck. Thank you so much for hanging out with us. So Jalen Brown's pop up, we're gonna have to move that, all right? You know, I was DJing that thing on Thursday. We were all excited about it, but it looks like it was gonna turn out to be so big. We gotta do this right, man. All of Boston wants to come out to this. We postponed it. Jalen Brown pop up is not happening this Thursday. I'll let you know as soon as.

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Jammin' 94.5, Jalen Brown's pop-up has been moved. It's not canceled. We got to move it, man. We got to do this the right way. It was going to happen on Thursday, and we just noticed that the whole city, the state, all of New England was going to come out. So as soon as I get the new date, I will let you know, all right?

0: Jamie 94.5, Boston's number one for hip-hop. Thank you so much for hanging out with me on a Tuesday. Let's chop it up in the meta world. I just uploaded a new mix yesterday, too. Plus, every weekend, I do a Top 30 Countdown show. If you missed it this past weekend, hit me up. I'll send you all those links at DJ Pub Dog, right? You know I always leave you off with this one from J. Cole, because you got to love yourself first. Enjoy the rest of your night. Have fun and be safe. Do not forget to spread love and be kind.
1: Love
0: Pub
1: yours.
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1: But you also have a funeral gone wrong story.
2: My mother's aunt had passed away. So her and her sister, they go to the funeral home, and they get in, and they're looking around, and they're saying, where's the family? We don't recognize anybody. They get up to the casket, and that's when they realize, hey, that's not Anicella.
1: Yeah, so, that's not Anicella.
2: So now they burst out in hysterics. When I tell you, crying hysterics.

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15: Let's go, baby. E Double stepping back in on this nasty, ugly, wet Tuesday night. But we still have to count them down. 8, 7,

in tonight's countdown with Spin That, which is arguably probably going to be the song of the summer. E Double here with you. We are about halfway through the countdown. Let's get into it right now. Brand new from Tyla. It's called Is It?

Coming in at number two at UConn in tonight's countdown. They call me E-Double. We've made it to the number one slot. This lovely young lady coming to the MGM Music Hall. We got free tickets in the iHeartRadio app right now. Here it is, Kehlani and Usher. Should have never at number one.

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0: Breezy with Obvious. Right here on Jimmy 94.5. Boston's number one for new hip hop. You are riding with E-Double on this Tuesday evening. I got a free pair of tickets for you to see Isaiah Rashad at the House of Blues. The only thing I need you to do is send me a talk back in the iHeartRadio app right now with your name and the city where you're from. I'll take it from there.
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and you can't escape it. That's Phoenix flexing with Rubbers right here on Jimmy 94.5. Boston's number one for new hip hop. E-Double with you on this nasty, cold Tuesday evening. But I do have good news. Akon and Neo coming to the Xfinity Center, and we have tickets right here tomorrow morning with Ashley and the Jammin' Morning Show. 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

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Just send me a talk back with your name and the city where you're from. 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

0: That's my time, Boston. Thank you so much for tuning in. It's your boy, DJ Axis Pro. Make sure to give me a follow on all socials, at DJ AXISPRO. This weekend, going to be with the family out of town, but next week, I'm back. Heavy, DL New York City, Apex Saturday night, Colonnade Hotel with the homie Ty Law. Your boy is going to be busy, busy, busy this July. So make sure you stay tapped in and make sure you keep it locked right here at Jammin' Boston's number one for hip-hop and throwbacks.
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Yankee and Shensia, right here on Jimmy 94.5. Boston's number one for new hip-hop, E-Double, with you. Just think about it, man. Akon got hits, like Locked Up, Ghetto, Bonanza, and more. Neo got hits, So Sick, Stay Closer. Put them on the same stage, Xfinity Center. We got free tickets for you, right here. Tomorrow morning with Ashley and the Jammin' Morning Show. 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

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Thorough as f- don't need your chest. 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Zodiac sign, it must be a Gemini moon, cause we about to go half. 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

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TDE's own Isaiah Rashad coming to the House of Blues right down Lansdowne Street. I got free tickets for you right now in the iHeartRadio app. Send me a talk back with your name and the city where you're from.

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1: Yes, what's up, man? 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Plus, a lot of the industry homies jump on there with me. 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

0: Yes, what's up, man? It's your boy DJ Pub Dog. Every weekend, I count down the top 30 songs of the week. Plus, a lot of the industry homies jump on there with me. I got the old school quick mix.
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1: Watch out for a disabled box truck in the breakdown lane on 93 southbound at Route 133, and you got an accident blocking the right lane on 495 southbound at 93.
2: Neo and Akon, people, we're just 2 weeks out from that show. 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We're hooking you up at both 720 and 820. 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

0: Well, it's Wednesday. That was just confirmed. I don't know why this week is like weird to me. I think maybe because we had the holiday last week. We had off Friday around here. But so, yeah, usually after Tuesday comes Wednesday. Jules, I don't know if you know about this about me, but I'm like notorious for messing up the days. Like, this is something that Santi, this goes way back. Like, I would be like, happy Friday, everybody. And it was like Tuesday. I don't know. My body like blacks out sometimes. I don't know. It's very strange. It's probably the drinking.
1: Yeah.
0: Probably all goes back to the... I got some random message from a girl the other day, and she was like, hey, Ashley, love listening to the show. Definitely think you have a problem with Jameson. Like, great show, though. Like, what? I feel like all of my problems are well documented, though. It's not as if I don't say this about my own self.
1: Yeah. You're very self-aware.
0: 100%. Like, I was noticing last night we went out to dinner, and everybody can just be normal and have like a glass of wine with their dinner. And I'm like, for what? Like, I'll take a Shirley Temple. I'm not wasting my time on that one bottle of wine. Now, if we're getting after it, I'm in.
1: I used to be the same way. When I drank, it was like, I'm not going to have one drink. What are we doing?
0: I'm not wasting my time here. Like, this is a waste of my time.
1: Who does that?
0: I also am very strange with my drinking. Like, as soon as I start drinking, ice cream... like anything sweet is out for me. Like, I want pizza and I want cheeseburgers. Yeah. So I knew we were going to get ice cream after. And if I have one drink, I'm like, I don't want ice cream. I know that's weird for some people to hear, but I'm like, I'm good.
1: Yeah. I don't think I've ever done like sweets after, after drinking. It's got to be something.
0: Exactly.
1: Like you said, burgers.
0: Savory. Yeah. Yeah. So they're like having their nice glass of wine with their meal. And I'm like, I'm good. Now we start taking shots, but I couldn't because it was Tuesday. You know, I had to figure it out. I always have drank that way.
1: Yeah. Well, I used to say when I drink, I'm going to get drunk. Like, right. There's no in between. It's either drinking or not drinking.
0: Well, this came up on the show yesterday because you were like, you don't drink, that you're not, you weren't alcoholic. I don't know if you want to explain that a little bit more to people, because people definitely think you're probably hiding something.
1: No. I'm not alcoholic.
0: I am, so I can sniff them out. You're not one.
1: No. I just have issues with my liver. So my doctor said, it's probably a great idea if you did not drink ever again. Yeah. No, not cut back.
0: Yeah, stop.
1: Don't even sniff it. Yeah. Don't even sniff it. So,
0: if they got like a full picture of my liver, I bet you they'd be begging for me to stop too. I actually thought I had something because I was meeting with my primary care doctor. This was a couple years ago. And I was like, I don't really drink a ton. You know, I don't drink during the week. I'm very like diligent. I get up too early in the morning. But I do drink on like the weekends, on Friday and Saturday. And she's like, oh, well, how many drinks would you say combined on Friday and Saturday you have? I was like, I don't know, 20 at minimum. And she was like, that's actually a problem. Yeah. I was like, oh, well, but I didn't drink Monday through Thursday. She goes, honey, you caught up.

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1: When you need to know, we got you. 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
2: All right, babes, Wednesday, July 8th, and I feel like we're talking about Jaylen Brown more than we talked about Jaylen Brown when he was an actual Celtic. Like, it's pretty crazy. Yesterday was 7-7, and now, newly named the Juice Foundation Day, Jaylen Brown was gifted this by Governor Maura Healey.
3: It's my great honor to present this proclamation declaring July 7th as Juice Foundation Day in Massachusetts.
2: Wow, Juice Foundation Day, that's dope. I think the biggest part of the big tale yesterday for me, JB was out and about. There was a six-year-old boy, I'm sure you've seen the video by now, he was boo-hooing, he was crying, bawling, when he heard that Jaylen Brown was going to be heading to Philly, and the link-up happened, and at the same event, Jaylen got to see and meet the six-year-old boy, who was so sad that he was going to be leaving Boston, and Jaylen made it very clear to him, don't worry, like, I'm not going anywhere. You can be a Philly. You can be a Sixers fan too. It was so cute. The kid was adorable. Jaylen was tickling him, and they had like a little moment. Also in news yesterday, Jason Tatum finally commenting on JB and the move and how he's actually feeling about it all.
4: To be honest, it's weird. It's weird. You play on the team with a guy for 9 years who I was fortunate enough to go to the finals with twice and win a championship and push each other to be the players that we are today. You just kind of feel like you're going to be on the team with somebody because that's all you know. And then it's just like one day you find out that, they're no longer on your team anymore. We're all human. We feel those emotions.
2: Audio not great. He was promoting a kid's book that he wrote, but I think it's important because I think it was honest. How do you feel? It's weird.
5: Yeah.
2: I mean, that's a true answer. It is weird. You've only known a team with you and him for how long, how many years? Like, that's a real answer right there. That's authentic, I think.
5: JB was on the team before.

0: has more space. So
1: I told you, my son is a Lakers fan,
0: and he wants to.
1: And
0: go.
1: He wants to go.
0: Exactly.
1: So that's imagine saying everybody. Something. Yeah.
0: All right. Diddy's photo everywhere yesterday. It was a 0.045 second video of Diddy out and about during his daily routine at Fort Dix. He was, you know, walking around. He was wearing a white t-shirt, tan shorts, baseball hat, just out and about, you know, getting in his vitamin D at the prison grounds. I know, I'm crushing it. Sorry. Anyways, I thought he looked good. It's so, I mean, literally, guys, 0.004 seconds. Like, you have to, they paused it. And even when they pause it, it's blurry.
1: It was like a Bigfoot sighting.
0: But I every time I see him, anytime I even see a headline, like Diddy sighting, I want to see what's going on. Because yeah. Remember, one of the things during the raid, other than the baby oil, was the hair dye. Like, that yeah. man had so much hair dye. So he was doing everything in his power to not go gray. And now he can't help it. He yeah. just is. So
1: he's super gray.
0: He certainly looks older, but that's. He is older. He was just trying to hide it.
1: Yeah.
0: He's currently serving a 50-month sentence. That thing has been adjusted multiple times. Current release date projected for Feb 23rd of 2028. And then there was that's an earlier adjustment from an April date. It keeps creeping up.
1: Yeah. He's going to be out before you know it.
0: Yeah.
1: He's going to be out. It's going to be like... album drop.
0: Yeah, and you know what? You really wonder, like, when he does get out, will he be welcomed back with open arms? Or, like, how will people respond?
1: Nah, I feel like everybody's just distanced themselves from him.
0: Yeah.
1: I don't think that he's going to be able to do anything. Like, the whole community that he had, everybody, French Montana, all these guys that are popping right now, they're like, I'm awesome.
0: Yeah, we're good.
1: Yeah, we can't stand behind
0: We're not going to the parties anymore. Yeah, Freak offs, not for me. All right, DT making headlines. This time I'm talking about Donald Trump, not Don Tolliver, for an event that he had at the White House on Monday, singling out Nicki Minaj, who was there in the crowd. Like, what an intro.
2: We also have a woman that is so respected and so hot and so great and such a great friend of, I don't say conservative, I say of common sense. But she's a fantastic person, and she's a woman that's respected by everybody, and she's got real talent, Nicki Minaj. Nicki, stand up, please.
0: So respected and so hot. Like, I'm assuming he means hot, like, in the streets, like, not like she looks good.
1: Hold on.
0: It's him?
1: Yeah, exactly.
0: Yeah, you just...
1: You know what
0: really,
1: he meant.
0: You really never know. Hate or love him, you never know what's coming out of that man's mouth. Obviously, Nicki was super excited, got her photo in the Oval Office and posted on Twitter saying, with my favorite president of all time.
1: That is wild.
0: That is three things you need to know for Wednesday, July 8th. The pod is the easiest way to catch up on the show. I don't want you to miss anything. 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
1: You get heavy pockets of delays on the Tobin Bridge southbound between Carter Street and the Lever Connector, and you're delayed on 93 southbound between River Road and Route 133.
2: All right, babes. Neo Akon show is July 21st. That is in 2 weeks. It's a Tuesday night. Here's how it's going to go. We have the tickets. If you win the said tickets, you're going to qualify for the grand prize, which is to be upgraded to the floor. You know what the pit looks like there at the Xfinity Center, so we will hook you up in just about an hour. Good morning.
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0: Boston weather.
1: Lots of sun today and a high of 82 degrees.
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2: Bad news at 6:39 for you. I hate to be the bearer of it, but I want to make sure you guys are hip to what's going on. And what's going on is the CDC is raising concerns about the spread of a parasite that can cause explosive diarrhea. I didn't want to have to say. I certainly don't want to be talking about at 6:39, but cyclosporiasis is typically spread through contaminated food or water. And the CDC has reported that 17 states have got this thing going. And we're on the list. Massachusetts is on the list. And I literally am only bringing this up because yesterday was a day for me, you guys. Not for me.
3: Oh, whoa.
2: No, please. I'll be dead in a grave before I would ever. Like, literally dead in a grave. So I feel so bad sometimes for kids because, like, they... You know, they don't know certain feelings and pain, so they're trying to figure it out. I'm trying to explain. And so I'm sitting on the couch with Layla yesterday, and she's 4. And she's like, Mommy, please make it stop. Like, my belly hurts. Like, please make it stop. And then obviously the pains would go away, and she'd be like, oh, it's okay. It's gone now. And I would say, hey, you probably have to go to the bathroom. Mm-hmm. She's like, no, I don't have to go to the bathroom. Oh, it's back. The pains. Help, Mommy. And I mean, she was like doubled over in pain. Like, it was hurting.
3: Yeah.
2: So finally, it must have, like, the time came. She's like, I got to go to the bathroom. So she runs to the bathroom. She likes her privacy, so I give her her pride. And then she calls for me, and first off, I had to downplay the smell in there because I was like, this is death. Like, this is what a dead body would smell like. I had to be. But you know what she said to me? She was like, Mommy, there's puke coming out of my butt. She didn't understand diarrhea. Like, she didn't understand it. She yeah. couldn't fathom it. She was like, and she's only thrown up one time, but she now knows what that is.
3: Yep.
2: So she's like, well, one's liquid and so is this. Yeah, so yeah. I'm very confused. So she was asking me, like, why am I puking out of my butt? So it's like when people wonder what I'm doing at home like this. So I'm explaining it to her. And it was whatever. So then Daisy wakes up from her nap. We go down there. The first thing Layla says to Daisy is like, guess what? I just had diarrhea. Like, she's like bragging.
3: Yeah.
2: She's like, it's cool, right? Like, I can't believe it. I have had it now. So fast forward, we're out to dinner, and then we go out for ice cream after, and I just kept getting a whiff of poop. And I was like, God. So I checked Daisy's diaper. She caught the bug too.
3: What?
2: And then here's how this all came. Like, I'm looping this all in. Nanny Helen goes, oh, yeah, I saw an article that I think Massachusetts has this thing right now. And there's like a parasite in Massachusetts and people are getting explosive diarrhea. I'm like, please tell me this parasite hasn't landed in my house in Marshfield. Like, for the love of God. But it was a one in one for yep. both of them and everybody's back to normal. So I don't know. But yeah, trying to explain what that is, the feeling of those pains and all. It was a long day for me. I'm exhausted, man. I'm exhausted. Why am I puking out of my butt?
3: That's hilarious.
2: She kept saying that.
3: My son hasn't dealt with diarrhea. Like, not as a... I can't think of a time that he dealt
2: with
3: diarrhea.
2: I don't even like the word. But yeah, you don't think about things like that, right? Yeah. Like, they just... Yeah, that was a first. Even like her first... throw up, like her first yep. puke, I felt so bad because like they don't, you know, and everybody in the house had like the stomach bug, so everybody was throwing up, and I just felt so bad because they don't really, they're little, they don't get it.
3: They don't get it, yeah.
2: Yeah.
3: And it's so unnatural.
2: Right. So it's just the worst feeling ever.
3: What? Oh, it's the worst.
2: Yeah.
3: Yeah.
2: So anyways, that was what I was doing yesterday, mothering on diarrhea.
3: I'd be afraid that bug hit the house.
2: I know. I'm good though.
3: Where are they saying that the bug is coming from? Like
2: specifically from contaminated food or water. The parasite
3: from
2: infection. Well, here you go. The parasite infection can cause watery, often explosive diarrhea, among other symptoms. But the one positive is girls don't poop. It's just they're little, so they don't count. You know what I mean? They're little girls, but like grown ones like me.
3: Yeah,
2: we don't poop.

0: We come for a positive to keep our day going, to be happy and humble for the rest of the day. And you give us a good start, all of you guys in there.
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0: despicable.
1: Hi, guys. Good morning. It is Ashley in the Jam and Morning Show. Obviously, apologies are in order for having to mention, you know what, that early in the morning. I don't. There's certain things I don't want to have to talk about, and diarrhea is on that list. But I want to make sure you're hip, because some people have had to go to the hospital for this. It's been explosive, and Massachusetts is on the list. So just stay vigilant, keep your head on a swivel, because I certainly don't want you to be puking out of your butt like my four-year-old was. Anyways, moving on. We will not mention diarrhea for the rest of the show. Neo and Akon are going to be at the Xfinity Center. That show is in just a couple weeks. I have tickets coming up at 7:20. Good morning.

0: it to the max. 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Please just rewind. 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
1: You get a crash in the breakdown lane on 95 southbound before Main Street, and you're looking at 20 minutes on the expressway northbound between Adams Street and Southampton Street.
2: 20 minutes away from our first giveaway, Neo and Akon. They're going to be at the Xfinity Center. I've said it enough, but it is a Tuesday night, July 21st. And if you do win at either time today, tomorrow, Friday, you will qualify for the grand prize, which is to be upgraded to the floor. Good morning. Happy Wednesday.
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2: Wednesday, July 8th, I said it earlier, I'll say it again. I feel like I have talked about Jaylen Brown more than I talked about Jaylen Brown when he was an actual Celtic, like at nauseam at this point. I want to start with something important because we talked a ton about it yesterday. I kept telling you that DJ Pup Dog was going to be DJing and there was going to be this massive event. Jaylen Brown wants to say bye to everybody. He wanted to do it Thursday. He was going to do it from 3 to 8 p.m. It was going to be at 110 Canal Street. Jules and I said on at nauseam, you better get there at breakfast time because that line's going to be thick. Well, that entire goodbye from Jaylen Brown has been postponed. Not canceled, postponed. We don't know when it's going to be, what it's going to look like, but so it seems 110 Canal wasn't going to be able to hold that many people. Duh.
3: Imagine that.
2: Yeah.
3: Imagine that.
2: I mean, I think you gave a good example, but your son, who's a Lakers fan, wanted to go say bye to Jaylen Brown. Like,
3: yeah.
2: Everybody wants the opportunity to see JB say bye, tell him that it was the worst trade of all time, all the things.
3: Yeah, I keep on saying this. This isn't a loss for Celtics fans. It's a loss for Boston. It's a loss. Like the way he's invested in our community, it is just a loss for everybody. And, you know, we're not going to beat a dead horse. We keep on saying the same thing, but it's true.
2: Like,
3: we're going to miss him.
2: We heard from him a couple times yesterday. He was out and about, and I feel like he still can't let it go or wrap his head around it.
3: Yeah.
4: I got no idea, like, what it's going to feel like. It's probably going to feel a bit weird. You know what I mean? Like, it's still weird now. My brain is like, Philly? Like, of all places, like... Like, why would you do that?
2: Hey, that's an honest answer. Philly, really? Like, Philadelphia fans are like, yo, chill.
3: Yeah.
2: But we also heard from JT. JT wrote a kid's book, so he was out doing some press for that. And here he is on his thoughts about Jaylen leaving.
5: To be honest, it's weird. It's weird. You play on a team with a guy for 9 years who I was fortunate enough to go to the finals with twice and win a championship and push each other to be the players that we are today. You know, you just kind of feel like you're going to be on the team with somebody because that's all you know. And then it's just like one day you find out that, you know, they're no longer on your team anymore. And, you know, we're all human. We feel those emotions.
2: I have to concur on that. Like, maybe it wasn't as eloquent as people wanted, but it's weird, and I'm with him. Like, that's exactly how he feels. It's weird.
3: Yeah, he's speaking from the heart. I don't think JT wanted him gone. I think it was a business decision, and as much as Celtics fans think, or not even Celtics fans, just sports fans in general, they think it's all about winning. For a fan, it's all about winning. As the owner, it's about making money and making sure that it makes sense. So
2: money's always king, yep. People. By the way, JT's book that he has coming out is called Baby Dunks a Lot.
3: Yeah.
2: I got to get that. I need to get my hands on that book. All right. We always love, because we're nosy, or at least I am, to get eyes on Diddy. The last time we saw Diddy was the library pictures, and I was like, oh, this man's happy. Like, he's living it up in there. He's at Fort Dix in New Jersey, which, by the way, there were discrepancies over conversations that we have had about Fort Dix. Is Fort Dix a prison? 100%. Have we been told by people that were inside of Fort Dix that it is, like, the luxury prison? Yes, it is a lot more chill. It is a lot more relaxed. We're not talking Supermax type situation. Like, it's just more chill there. That is what it is. But in the recent video of Diddy, he's seen wearing a white t-shirt. He's in tan shorts, baseball hat, walking around the prison grounds, doing his, you know, probably daily, like, outside time.
3: Air Force
2: One. Wreck time. Yeah. He looks good, though. Yeah. I mean, it's so quick, you guys. 0.05 seconds, like, insanely quick. And when you pause it, it's not great quality, so you can't really see. But the one thing I do notice is that he's gray, which we knew that he was trying to hide for some time. That man had more hair dye than he maybe have had baby oil. Like, it was those two things is what they found in his house. A lot of baby oil, a lot of hair dye.
3: Somebody really works at the jail and risked their whole life, their whole life to take this video of 0.5 seconds.
2: And I respect them. Thank you. Thank you so much for that. We know Diddy's sentence, a 50-month sentence, has been adjusted multiple times. The current release date for Diddy is February 23rd, 2028. Sexy Red going viral. No.
3: This is awful.
2: No, I'm like really unwell.
3: Yeah, this
2: about
3: is disgusting.
2: This. You know what? We'll put it up on Ashley in the AM, A-S-H-L-E-E in the AM, because I really think you guys have to see it to believe it. But I actually forget the exact quote of what it was, but I believe she said that she keeps junk on her bed because she's a, quote, young hoe.
3: Yes.
2: Okay. Just want to make sure I get that one accurate. Guys, when I say junk, I don't really think you could understand the levels of what this woman had on her bed. Pretty much everything. Like, there was trash on the bed. There were bottles on the bed. There were at least, at minimum, 3 plates of food on the bed. Like, you can't sleep in that bed. You cannot sleep in that bed. I don't like to eat food in my bed because, heaven forbid, a crumb gets in my bed and then it feels sandy.
3: Oh,
2: it feels sandy. Nobody's trying to do it. This woman had 3 plates of food. She had bottles. She had trash. She had God only knows what. And everybody, like, this video went because people can't fathom it.
3: Yeah. When I was younger, I was just a super messy person. I always would sleep with, like, my laundry on the bed.
2: Disgusting.
3: And, well, it was clean laundry.
2: It's still,
3: yeah, but,
2: like,
3: but then I was like, you know what? I can't sleep like this. I cannot live like this. I do not sleep. There's nothing on my bed.
2: Respect. You're an adult.
3: Yeah, exactly. Yeah. Like, what are we doing putting all this crap on your bed? It's disgusting.
2: Now, call me crazy. I think I know some other young hoes that would disagree with her on this. I don't think keeping junk on your bed is no. Like, absolutely.
3: Yeah. I know a bunch of young hoes, and every time I see them, there's nothing on their bed.
2: There's nothing on their bed.
3: Except for me.
2: If I am a man, and I get invited back to a woman's home, and we walk into her bedroom, and she has old plates of food, bottles, trash in her bed, I'm like, thank you so much. It's been a great night. I'll call you tomorrow. And I'm never calling.
3: Oh, that's very nice.
2: Yeah, exactly.
3: If I would just leave.
2: Walk
3: that's
2: in
3: disgusting.
2: And walk out. If you haven't seen it, add Ashley in the AM2Es on the Ashley. You truly have to see it to believe it. That is 3 things you need to know for Wednesday, July 8th. We talked about this show, Neo and Akon, 2 weeks, Tuesday night, Xfinity Center.

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2: Hi, everybody. Good morning. Happy Wednesday. We're going to do the check-in here. So we'll check in on your life, your world, anything you want, whatever you got going on. 877-617-1945. That is 877-617-1945. Call me. Leave me a talk back. I would love to chat. Steve is in Saugus. Hi, Steve. Good morning.
3: How are you?
2: I'm good. How are you?
3: Doing well. Was I the right caller?
2: Yes, you in fact are going to Neo and Akon, but I also want to know about you and your extremely deep voice. What's up?
3: How are you?
2: I feel fine.
3: Just about to drop the little one off to preschool.
2: Oh, so what do we got, four or five?
3: Yeah, five.
2: But preschool, like, aren't we wrapping that up? Isn't it summertime?
3: Oh, yeah. She's already wrapped. It's just for the summertime now.
2: Got it. We're doing summertime stuff. And then where are you headed? Work? Hi, babe.
3: Yes.
2: It's so crazy living like the life of with a four and a five. How many kids do you have?
3: What? Four. Total.
2: Oh, my God. Wow.
3: Yes.
2: Do they all have the same mom?
3: No.
2: What do you, two of them do?
3: Yeah, it's like the big Brady Bunch.
2: Yeah. Oh, cool. So, okay. So you met the other mom. She comes with her kids. You have kids, and you guys are a massive Brady Bunch. I like stories like that.
3: Yes. And then we had the little 5-year old that was unexpected but wanted. So
2: right.
3: It was like,
2: what a combo right there. Surprise. Wow. So technically speaking, you have like 6 people living in your house.
3: Yes.
2: Wow. That's fun though. What are the ages?
3: 18, 16, 11, and 5.
2: Wow. That's all walks of life right there, Steve.
3: Oh, and this one just said, don't tell my age.
2: No, this is when you tell it, honey. It's when you're my age and you stop telling it. I love it. All right, Steve. Well, who are you bringing to Neo and Akon in that house?
3: Hopefully the wife, if we could get a big sitter.
2: Yeah, I like that. Well, listen, sitting for you isn't an easy task. It's like, hey, can you come watch all 12 of the kids? Because we're trying to go out, but respect.
3: Exactly.
2: All right, man, hang on the line. We'll get all your info. Thank you for the call. Kristen is in Boston. Kristen is checking in. How you doing, Kristen?
4: I'm doing good, Ashley. How are you?
2: Better? From what? What's going on?
4: It's actually been a tough past few weeks. I am totally blessed because my children, my two oldest, Amari's 19 and Nyla's 17, and my daughter's girlfriend were involved in a car accident.
2: Oh, my God.
4: Out here in Weymouth, and they were pinned between a Grand Cherokee, like, T-boned them, and then it pushed them into a National Grid pole.
2: Oh, my God.
4: And, yeah, airbags deployed in both cars. It was bad. And I'm just so grateful that my kids are still here with me.
2: Yes. So, are they out of the hospital and everybody's okay?
4: Yeah, my son, his jaw, I think it was failure of airbag on the driver's side that didn't deploy. Uh-huh. He hit his face off where the seatbelt comes out. So now we have a dislocated jaw.
2: Oh, my God. Well,
4: but
2: listen,
4: here and it could be worse.
2: That's what I was going to say. We'll take a dislocated jaw than the other option. That is so scary.
4: Definitely.
2: That's, now I get why you're saying you're doing better because, Jesus.
4: Oh, man.
2: Yeah. Wow.
4: It's like we're not promised. And even though we get upset at family members and we have tough days with them, we just got to always tell each other that you love them because you just don't know.
2: You know what? This is a, I would love to make a joke here, but that's a fact. Like, I think all of us
4: can
2: use this as a lesson.
4: No.
2: It's because it's serious.
4: I'm tough.
2: Yeah. No, not a joke at you, but just in general. But I think, like, the bottom line is you're right. Tomorrow is never promised. And, you know, it is important to say I love you to the people that you love and make sure they know that they're loved because you never do know.
4: And I got to practice what I preach. We got to stop holding grudges, you know, like I do. But in order to heal, you got to forgive. Yeah.
2: No,
4: right?
2: I got a long list of people I don't like, but we're going to all be better.
4: Me too.
2: Yeah, we're going to we're going to get better. Well, listen, kiss the kids. My God, what a wild story. I'm glad everybody is okay.
4: I tell you that you are an amazing mom. I just have to let you know that. Like, you really are. I'm so happy that you're happy because you share your happiness every day with us on the radio. And your kids are so beautiful. And I'm so happy that you got to be a mom and you have your family. So you deserve everything you have. You work very hard.
2: Don't you make me cry. Thank you very much. I appreciate that. Mom, I'm glad that everybody is okay on your end, and keep us posted. But I'm gonna tell somebody that I love them today that I haven't told in a while. It might weird them out, but we're going to do that.
4: It's contagious.
2: All right, babe. Thank you so much for the call.
4: Ashley, thank you.
2: Have a good
4: one. I love you always.
2: I love you always.
4: Thank you.
2: Bye. Oh, man, that's crazy.
5: It's always funny to me when somebody...
2: We can hear you.
5: It's always funny to me when somebody says, you're a really good parent. And the day before, I literally body slammed my son and he was crying. And, you know, I'm like,
2: Well, thank God she said it to me and not you. Yeah. Then, you know what I'm saying? We also remember the story of you running over your child's foot. So we're not, we're not talking about you, pal. 877-617-1945. 877-617-1945. Call me. Tell me a story. Say what's up. We're talking about anything you want. Hi, guys. Check in. Only on Jammin'. Good morning.

0: went deaf.
1: Hi, guys. Good morning. It is Ashley in the GMM Morning Show. We are talking anything you want. My favorite part of the show is the check-in. 877-617-1945. That is 877-617-1945. Call me because we're going to talk about whatever you want, whatever you got going on. Say hi. Tell me a story. You could also leave me a talk back to check in on the show.
2: For the longest, I thought Jules was black. And then I saw his Instagram. And he's not that that matters, but yeah, Jules is kind of hot.
1: Oh, hey. At DJ Jules Flavor, V as in Victor, A as in Apple.
3: Some say I'm a Puerto Rican snack.
1: Who?
3: I don't know. I just made that up.
1: That's crazy. Is she, you know what I was also thinking as she was saying that?
3: What?
1: I'm like, do you think there's people that listen to this show daily that have no idea what I look like?
3: Yes.
1: That is so crazy because the way the world works now, everybody, you have so much access.
3: Mm-hmm.
1: So that means that girl was listening. She hears you because you're kind of new to people, you know, and your role has become a little bit more prominent on the show. But like,
3: but she was listening for a while.
1: Yeah, and she had no idea what you looked like. And then she finally went and looked you up.
3: Yeah.
1: I would love to get a call right now from somebody who has no idea what I look like. And I want them to try to guess and tell me what they think I look like. Do we think? I don't think there's one person that listens right now that hasn't looked me up.
3: Yeah.
1: Because I've probably pissed them off or I've annoyed them. They're like, let me go see what this bitch looks like.
3: Yeah. I feel like there's somebody, but it's not many. Most people. I mean, you were on billboards in Boston, like most people.
1: I was on a trash can once. Like, legit. They had Frankie and I's photo on a trash can at the T. That was a tough pill for me to swallow.
3: Yeah.
1: So, yeah, you may have seen me on the trash can. I'm not sure. But that I would love to know if there's anybody that listens to this show that has no idea what we look like. Like, have you thought, like, oh, God, AJ can't get a date. Wonder what she looks like. You know what I mean? Like how I always wonder these things. 877-617-1945. 877-617-1945. You call about that or you call about your life. What are you doing? How are you doing? We're talking about anything you want. It's the check-in. Good morning.

0: I am literally, I'm out here cackling. Like so we played this talk back about Jules and it like sparked my mind, but this is the talk back we got.
1: For the longest, I thought Jules was black, and then I saw his Instagram and he ends up, he's not. Not that that matters, but yeah. Jules is kind
0: of
1: hot.
0: Okay. Jules then self-described himself as a, quote, Puerto Rican snack, I believe that was. That was a self-given.
2: Yes. Yeah.
0: We'll have to ask the mother of your child if she thought the same thing. And you know what? She did at one point.
2: Yeah.
0: So then I said, I just find it so crazy to me that people might listen to the show and have no idea what I look like. Because you guys have access to so much now, and with social media, it would be weird to me to think. And then I also was saying to AJ, it's like, people listen to this show, more people than I probably think. And then, I don't know, maybe you guys don't have social media or you're not on it like that, or like you don't really care. You're like, oh, I just listen to this girl in the morning. I don't care what she looks like. What does it really matter? So I gave the phone number, 877-617-1945, 877-617-1945. And I was like, does anybody actually listen to this show and have no idea what I look like? Oh my God, there's actually a lot of you. And I'm taken aback. So Marco is in Boston. Marco, If there's 5 days in the week, how often do you listen to the show, would you say?
3: 5 days. On my way to work.
0: You are lying. And you've never thought to yourself, what does this bitch look like? She doesn't shut up. I listen to her every day. You've never thought that.
3: No, I have an idea. I said to my wife, you know, what do you think she looks like? And we both spitballing and said, you know, I think she's obviously Caucasian. I think she's tall.
0: Okay.
3: Tall and skinny with a bleach blonde. Kind of giving me like a Alicia Silverstone vibe.
0: Okay. So tall, blonde, Alicia Silverstone from like Clueless, if you need a reference there, is what you think. Okay. I'm not going to say what I look like because there's a bunch of other people on hold too guessing. But wow, Marco. So are you on social media at all?
3: I am on social media, yeah.
0: This is so, I've never said anything so sideways that you're like, I have to look her up. Never.
3: No, you said a lot of things sideways, but, you know, I've never thought about looking you up.
0: Wow, this is insane. I love this so much. All right, so Alicia Silverstone from Clueless. Got it, Marco. Thank you for the call. Jay is in Cambridge. Hi, Jay. Good morning.
4: Hi, Ashley.
0: Hi, babe. All right, same question. Do you listen to the show, would you say, a couple times a week?
4: I listen to the show Monday through Friday on my way to work.
0: Oh my. Okay. I love this for us so much. And you've never, obviously, you've never looked me up, so you have no idea what I look like. What is your guess?
4: I've never looked you up. And it's giving me, like, you know, short. The last guy said you were tall. I think you're a shorty, like 5'5", 5'6", brown hair.
0: Okay.
4: You wear a lot of baseball caps, and if I seen you out in public, I would assume you had maybe like a White Claw in hand. I know you may be standing next to a fireman.
0: Okay.
4: So that's the clue that you always give away.
0: Yep.
4: But yeah, no, I've never been curious enough to go and say, well, let me see what she looks like. And
0: right.
4: To be fair, I just recently found out what Romero and Pebbles look like, and I've been listening to them since I was a kid. So
0: no, that's actually super fair. Yeah, no, that's super fair. But I just want to make sure, you know, Romero and Pebbles aren't on this show. It's just me. Because sometimes people, okay,
4: yep,
0: Jay, because you know, some people will call and they'll be like, hi, Melissa. And I'm like, who's Melissa? I don't know what you're talking about. All right, so you're going with petite. Like, you think I'm short and I'm wearing a baseball hat.
4: Yeah, maybe like 130, 140 pounds.
0: Wait, she's giving weight. Oh my God. Okay. I think I was born that way, but that's awesome. All right, Jay, thank you so much for the call. This is crazy.
2: One thing she told me was she thinks you got a little booty.
0: Stop it.
2: She thinks you got a little booty.
0: I want to stop here then, because that's the ultimate compliment.
2: Yes.
0: My booty looks like your wall in your house. Matt is in Worcester. Hi, Matt.
5: Hey, how you going, Ashley?
0: Good. All right.
5: I think everybody's been wrong so far.
0: Okay.
5: Everybody.
0: Talk to me. What do I look like?
5: I think you're probably like, maybe the height's probably right, but the blonde, just because she's got a voice now. I think you got probably dirty brown hair. Brown hair, probably 5'4", athletic build, but did you see the hats come on when you come on a rough night, night four? Probably about it.
0: Wait.
5: The hats come on.
0: What was the last part? I look like I've always had a rough night?
5: No, don't think that. That's not at all.
0: Oh.
5: I said, if you have a rough night the night before, that's when the hats come out.
0: That's when the hats come out. Okay. All right. I love this. Okay, Matt. All right. 5-4. I am so blown. Thank you so much for the call. Rose is in Boston. Rose, another person who has no idea what I look like. Rose, this is so fun for me. I'm loving every second of this. What do you think I look like?
6: I think you are a brunette.
0: Okay.
6: I always picture you as a brunette.
0: Okay.
6: And like I said, 5'4", 5'5", 140 pounds. And I know you mentioned that you play ball. You play basketball.
0: I did.
6: I feel like you look somewhat athletic, muscles. Kind of, you have muscles.
0: Muscles.
6: And what else? Oh, I've always heard you said that you have no booty.
0: Right.
6: have none.
0: Thank
6: either.
0: You. Yeah, okay, you have, oh, good. No, the no booty club can unite. Of all of the things you said, that was the only one you got right. So, Rose, I'm glad me and you have no butt. Thank you so much for the call. I don't even know if I should reveal what I look. Let's keep this going. Let's keep the, what do you guys who have never seen me think that I look like? I am so blown right now. But anybody that's guessing me to be 130 or 140, I will kiss you on the mouth. This is, oh my God. 877-617-1945. If you have never seen me, what do you think I look like?

0: I cannot. I'm flabbergasted at this conversation. I really did not think. Hi, guys. Good morning, by the way. I didn't think that I would get any single person to call and say, I listen to the show 5 days a week and I've never looked you up and I have no idea what you look like. Turns out that's a common thing. People are like, no, I don't care what you look like. I will take it as a compliment, though. You're entertained enough to listen 5 days a week, but you don't care to. What does it matter what I look like? You just like to listen to the show. Yeah. Respect. I'm still mind blown by that because I was using AJ as an example off air. I'm like, if I was in the car and I listened to the show only one time and we told a story about AJ's dating life, mm-hmm. I'm so nosy. I'd be in the car like, oh, I have to look this girl up. Yeah. I have to see what she looks like. I must know. But that's the nosiness in me. So it seems everybody has guessed that I'm petite and like 130 pounds. They like short and thin.
1: And got a booty.
0: Whew, that is our ultimate compliment. Aaliyah is in Marlboro. Aaliyah, so you have no idea
2: what
0: you have morning, babe. You have no idea what I look like.
2: Well, I know. My husband look like, I'm like, do you know what Ashley looks like from Gemini's 0.5? He's like, no. And I showed him a picture of you. He's like, she looks like one of the Kardashians. I'm like, oh.
0: Wow. I should just like stop dead the show and leave. One of the Kardashians? Are we okay?
2: Yeah, I was like,
0: okay.
2: I'm
0: hey.
2: Like, but why the Kardashians? She looks like Khloe. I was like,
0: you know why? Because she's the big one. That's what they always do. Like, she's the tall one. They always do this. No, yeah. I'll take that comment. I want to look like Khloe. I don't want to date like Khloe, but I want to look like Khloe. I'll take it. Aaliyah, thank you for the call. Lewis is in Lawrence. Lewis listens, loves the show. And Lewis, you have no idea what I look like. What's your guess?
3: Right now, before I say anything, good morning. I love listening to you guys.
0: Morning.
3: I want to send a shout out to my daughter, Kaya. It's her birthday.
0: Kaya.
3: I'm driving to the lake with my wife. She looked you up, so we kind of cheated.
0: Okay, do I look? Did it match? Cheated. Did it match? Like, were you like,
3: yeah,
0: oh, okay.
3: It sure did.
0: Okay.
3: Yeah, it sure matched. We're like, hey, babe, let's look up. Screw it. Let's cheat.
0: Yes.
3: And you look exactly what, from what a couple people are saying, you look like. But you're a pretty woman. I love listening to you guys every morning.
0: Thank
3: and you. Again, I just want to send a shout out to my daughter. She's in the car.
0: Happy birthday, Kaya.
3: I am turning 9 years old today.
0: Happy birthday, babe. Happy 9th birthday. Have a great time at the lake. Thank you for the call. Bye. We have had so many talkbacks, Jules. I don't know if you want to pick a specific one because we don't have a ton of time.
1: I'm going to have to go with basic ass peach.
4: What do I think Ashley Feldman looks like? A basic ass peach. Leggings, Starbucks, hoodie she probably stole that says Texas Longhorns on it. Blonde little bob do-up. And maybe a fake cigarette.
0: Yeah.
4: That's what I'm guessing she looks like.
0: Yeah, that person knows what I look like because that's all confirmed. No, this is so crazy to me. I am blown away that people listen to the show every day and have never thought like I'm looking her ass up. First off, anybody who thinks I'm petite, guys, I am a large woman. I feel like I have said this 1,000 times. I am 5'10", and I'm all of 5'10".
1: Yeah.
0: Like, I think when people, they're like, yo, she's really tall. I'm tall. I did play basketball in college at 5'10". I haven't seen 130 or 140 pounds since birth. Like, I literally, the fact that anybody thinks that is my weight, I would never say my real weight, but I will tell you this. I am not 130 pounds, but that is so sweet that I sound 130 pounds. That's dope. I would describe my hair as like dirty blonde, like brown kind of. My natural color hair is dirty blonde, but obviously I have some highlights in it. And then it's a bob now. I had extensions in. I took them out. It's my natural hair now. It's like shorter. What am I missing? I mean, I pretty much look the op. No butt, zero butt. I try
1: blue eyes.
0: Blue eyes, very blue eyes. Blue. But and I would also say, I don't know if you would. I would say I have an athletic build. Like, I don't think they're wrong when they say that.
1: No. Yeah, you definitely have an athletic build, yeah.
0: Yeah, like I look like I would lift weights or like
1: Yeah.
0: Work out.
1: And hoodie and leggings to a T.
0: To a T, specifically yeah. Booty by Braybands. But if you're driving now and you're like, well, wait, you can actually look me up. This is the way the internet works now, guys. At Ashley Feldman, two E's on the Ashley. If you want to match the

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2: I'm about to make this three things you need to know all stuff about Boston, which is, I don't know if that's ever happened, where every story is something related to us here in the city, but that's what it's going to be right now. Wednesday, July 8th, and let's start with the nurses at Brigham and Women's Hospital. They're officially on strike. It was expected to happen around 7 a.m., and boy, did it. Thousands of nurses at Brigham and Women's Hospital in Boston went on strike this morning, and it is said to be one of the largest nurses strikes in Massachusetts history. I guess the way nurses work, and if you're a nurse and you're listening, you could of course call and correct me, but the way I read the article is like they work in 5-day shifts. So if they were only expected to do the strike for one day, but because that's the way they work, they're going to be out for the next four. So Brigham and Women's brought in 1,300 replacement nurses. So Operations at the hospital, because my first thought was like, yo, who's checking the monitors? You know, like, what the hell? Brigham and Women's is like, hey, nobody will be affected. Care will be okay because we brought in all these nurses to cover shifts for the next 5 days. But that is why these specific nurses that are striking won't be back in. They've been negotiating two contracts, one for 4,000 nurses at Brigham and Women's and another one for nearly 500 home health care workers. Both sides are stuck on one thing: money. It's always pay. I also, like, I know this is crazy to say, I realize this, but when I don't see like the big inflatable rat out at the strikes, they're not serious to me. Like, I want to see that large blow up rat, and then I'm like, please take this serious. Yeah. They're going to be out there for a long time. Yeah. A very long time. But I don't like this. There are people in this world that need to be taken care of. Teachers, nurses, like, of the utmost importance.
3: Yeah, I think about during the pandemic, the disrespect that the nurses got.
2: Oh.
3: They were so quick to fire them.
2: They were getting rid of nurses because a nurse was like, I don't want to take the vaccine, but boom, bang, gone. But what?
3: Yeah.
2: You know how I feel about that. If there's people in this world that deserve to get paid more, I'm putting nurses on the list for sure.
3: 100%.
2: All right, let's talk about JT. Jason Tatum was going around. He has this new book out. I deleted the...
3: Baby Dunks a Lot.
2: Thank you. Baby Dunks a Lot. And it's just interesting because he's out talking about the book. And of course, he gets asked about Jaylen Brown. And I think this was an honest, real response.
4: To be honest, it's weird. It's weird. You play on a team with a guy for 9 years who I was fortunate enough to go to the finals with twice and win a championship and push each other to be the players that we are today. You just kind of feel like you're going to be on the team with somebody because that's all you know. And then it's just like one day you find out that, they're no longer on your team anymore. We're all human. We feel those emotions.
2: It's going to be weird. I mean, it's not on the same level, but I think about like the first day I came in here when Santi wasn't working and I was like, what is this place without him? Like, it's just strange. Like, that's your person. That's your go-to. And to think about JT putting on a Celtics jersey without Jaylen lacing him up is weird. I think that's a perfect response. It's weird. JB, by the way, the goodbye tour, he's been out and about. Yesterday, he was gifted 7-7 Juice Foundation Day by Maura Healey. He also got to meet up with the 6-year-old who was so sad to see him go. That was the cutest interaction I've ever seen. Yeah, got sent to me multiple times.
3: That kid, man.
2: What a little doll. He was so heartbroken that Jaylen Brown was going to be leaving, but he can be a Sixers fan now. It's okay. But I think the most important thing to know about JB is we talked about this a ton. He wants to be able to say goodbye to his friends, to, fans that have become like family to him. He had this whole event set up for tomorrow at 110 Canal Street. Pup was going to be there. It was going to be from 3 to 8 p.m. We were like, get there at breakfast time or you're not going to see the man. And in fact, has been postponed. It doesn't say canceled right now, but certainly postponed. And I think mainly because the crowd was going to be nuts and they didn't think they were going to be able to house all these people because, listen,
3: the whole
2: Lakers fans,
3: come out.
2: Yeah. Lakers fans are trying.
3: My son's a Lakers fan, and he was like, I know that he was going to want to go.
2: Yes.
3: Yeah, his mother hit me up yesterday and said, did you see this? Is this real? I said, yes. And then I had to send her
2: the postponement. I actually hit Pup immediately when I saw they said postponed, and I'm like, what's going on? But

0: Oh, but pink's too much for you.
1: Pink is too much.
0: But if it's whipped cream, we're good. Got it. Yes. Okay, just trying to. I'm just trying to see. There's levels to this.
1: Yes.
0: So, anyways, guys, go grab your Kylie drink because they are officially available today. That is three things you need to know for Wednesday, July 8th. When I see Jules coming in with a pink cup tomorrow, I will let everybody know. I will seriously take a photo of that. 877-617-1945. Caller 25. We're hooking you up. Tickets to go see Neo and Akon. Good luck.

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0: And it's time for another DM Dilemma.
3: Hi, guys. Good morning. Quick shout out to Charlene in Boston. Charlene's going to go to Neo and Akon. Remember, if you win at either 720 or 820, you're qualified for the grand prize, which is to be upgraded to the floor. That would be like the pit area at the Xfinity Center, correct? Right? I feel like every show now has like a pit. This is a thing. This is a new age thing.
4: What's weird is I've never seen a pit at Xfinity, but like you said, it's got to be a new thing.
3: No, I've been in it at a summer jam. They right? You remember this, AJ? In like that middle area, there's no seats, and I feel like I was definitely standing like amongst people.
5: I feel like I heard that the Xfinity Center has changed things, and that front area is now a pit area. They got rid of the seats.
3: Yeah, like I remember standing, but who knows? Maybe there was a seat there, but I remember being like amongst. But doesn't it feel like that's the new wave at these concerts? It's like seats and then also like GA, like general admission, and that's why people camp out and all the things.
4: And I don't like it.
3: I
4: don't want to be pushing and
3: And for me at 5'4", 130 pounds, like, in my dreams. Okay, this is a DM dilemma that I got, which by the way, when I wrote this down to talk about it, I was like, this is certainly a first. Speaking of things being new age, if you're going through something, by the way, at Ashley Feldman, 2 E's on the Ashley, we call it DM dilemma because some people are like, I don't want to come on air because I'm worried people will recognize my voice or they just feel uncomfortable. So sometimes people feel a little bit more themselves to be able to like message me what's going on and stay there on Instagram DM. And that way I can ask follow-up questions. But this is from a guy. And he basically said that he feels like at the age of 41, as a single man, he's trying to take care of himself and he needs Botox. He wants Botox and he needs Botox. So he says, and he is worried that as a single man, when women find out that he's getting Botox, they might find that to be a turnoff. And he's asking straight up, if you met a guy, you go on a date, he tells you he's 41 and he gets Botox, are you like, ugh? Are you like, okay, he's taking care of himself? Do you have an opinion on that? Do you get Botox?
4: Never. I don't dye my hair either, but, you know, I don't have any grays, so.
3: Okay, yeah. This really, really, I almost said something I can, but you're really on yourself today.
4: No, I think it's weird to say, you know, like that you're a guy and get Botox. I don't know. I think as you get older, a lot of people age very well, you know?
3: Yeah.
4: I don't know.
3: It's a weird thing. If this was a female writing this, we wouldn't even be having the conversation because, like, honey, who cares? But it feels a little different because it's coming from a guy. And that shouldn't be right? Because if a guy wants to reduce his lines in his forehead, then he should be able to. But there's something, like, guys turning gray or guys getting, like, wrinkles on their forehead, like, it's attractive to me. Mm-hmm. Like, I don't know. That's just the way they're supposed to age. Women, like, we don't feel that. Like, I'm not ready to go gray. I cannot. And I have had a baby on my nipple for the last how many years of my life, so I haven't been able to get Botox. But if I could, I 100% would. I will dive on needles when I can. Dive on them. Line them up. Okay? But I think we could ask AJ this, because AJ goes on dates, you know, once a year. And when you do, if you sat down with a guy and he said, I'm 41, I am with Jules. Why would this come up? But maybe it's noticeable, so he feels like he needs to say it. Would that be a turnoff to you? I'm 41. I felt weird. I was getting lines, so I got Botox.
5: I feel like to hear a guy say that they're getting Botox is definitely not the norm, but I think it's fine as long as it still looks natural.
3: I agree.
5: I don't want a guy that looks like he's getting work done, but I think he can still get very natural looking Botox.
3: I also
5: and that
3: feel
5: doesn't bother me.
3: It would be hard. Me and you have gotten it. So yeah. It would be wrong of us in our time to say no, but if his face doesn't move, then
5: that's, I don't think I can deal with that.
4: Do we think it's okay for women to feel insecure about certain things, and it's not okay for men to feel insecure.
3: Fair. I don't think that's fair.
4: Because that's what it is, right?
3: That is what it is.
4: Yeah.
3: It's messed up, but it's not fair.
4: So I think a lot of, you know, men are insecure. I, I feel like I'm just aging the way I'm supposed to age.
3: Right.
4: And, you know, we had this conversation about going bald. Like, if I have to go bald, I'll go bald. You know, if I'm getting wrinkles, I'm getting wrinkles.
3: But would you find it attractive if a 41-year-old woman just let her hair go all the way gray?
4: Yeah.
3: You would. Well, okay.
4: I mean, women at 40, women at 30 go gray.
3: I know.
4: Right? So, you know, and women are different. They always dye their hair just to dye their hair. Right.
3: Well, no, I think they're dyeing their hair because they think they look better with the hair dye. You know what I mean? Like, you're doing things to make yourself feel better.
4: No, no. I mean, yes. I mean that they're dyeing their hair to, like, you know, one day they want to be blonde, one day they want to be dark.
3: Yeah,
4: you know,
3: we
4: like,
3: could
4: they're
3: change not, it up crazy. If
4: yeah,
3: we want.
4: They're not dyeing it necessarily because they're going gray. They're dyeing it because. Okay.
3: I started going gray down my part as soon as Layla came into this world, and I was like, the actual hell is happening. But the real question is, as we know the beauty standards are, they're unfair. We obviously know this, but if you went on a date with a man, but guys, can I also add in? I've seen this man's photo. I would err on the side. I feel bad saying this. I think it's noticeable. Like, his face is strong. You know what it's given? A little bit of Simon Cowell. Have you seen Simon Cowell lately? You're like, oh, that man, there's some work that's been done. That's kind of how I feel. So I think a little bit of Botox is okay, but if, like, you're always smiling and you have no other reaction, that's kind of tough. But put yourself in this scenario. Let's see, you know, he wants a lady's opinion. You go on a date with a guy, he is 41 years old, and he tells you that he gets Botox to, like, maintain his appearance. Turn on or turn off? 877-617-1945. 877-617-1945. Do we like it, or are we like, well, wait a second.

0: Hi, guys. Good morning. It's Ashley in the Jam and Morning Show. I got a DM from Diamond about this conversation, and I feel like Diamond has a point. But backtracking, I get a DM from a guy who basically is like, Ash, is it a turnoff that I get Botox at 41? I'm a man, and I'm going on these dates, and I'm worried that girls are going to be like, oh, his face doesn't move. Whatever. I feel so bad because he's listening. I would say it's like Simon Cowell-esque, where like he looked one way, started aging, and kind of switched it. It does not look bad. But Diamond messaged me. She goes, honey, there are men out here getting BBLs and fake calves. A little Botox isn't bad. If he doesn't look bad, get it. I got another DM from a girl who's like, Ash, that's probably filler and not Botox. It could be. I'm just reading what he said, which is that it's Botox. I've never had filler, so I don't really know the difference, but
1: I don't know the difference either, but I feel like what Diamond said is 100%, like, hey, there are guys getting BBLs.
0: Some people think that Drake, not me, some people think Drake got fake abs, not me.
1: Yeah, but he some definitely people, got, like, the chest.
0: Warren Santi.
1: Yeah, he did this chest. Yeah, right. Jules
0: is on the list. We got a couple talkbacks about this. I know some people are on hold, so don't go anywhere. Botox on a man on a first date, turn off or turn on?
2: Hey, y'all. I literally just pulled up to work, but I have to reply to this DM dilemma. I'm 28. I get lip filler. I'm waiting on Botox to clear up my skin. But if this man wants to do it, go off, babe. I agree. I think a silver fox is so fine. But if he feels better about himself, like, who literally cares? That's my opinion. Same with like the girlies. You want to do it? Who cares? My opinion, keep it natural, not frozen. But I mean, to each their own.
0: That is like verbatim. I would agree on that. I've been the first one to say, like, anybody that throws shade at Kris Jenner for getting that facelift, you are just a hater. You wake up every morning a hater because that woman looks good.
1: You know what? I agree. You never hear me say that. Like, I didn't think I would have ever said that. I 100% agree.
0: She looks good. And yeah, that's okay. She's gotten work done. She looks good. I always stand on, if you want to do it to make yourself feel better, by all means. I'm not a fan of like the frozen look, but another talk back that we got.
3: There's nothing wrong with men getting Botox. It depends on the injector. A good injector, you shouldn't even know that anything was done. It just looks better, younger. So if a man gets Botox and it's done right, people won't even know.
0: That's, yeah, agreed. Joseph is in Boston. Joseph, I do not agree with this. Joseph thinks if you take care of yourself, you don't need Botox. Listen, lines are going to come, Joseph. Just that's life. That's age, right?
4: Yes, Ashley, thank you for taking my call. I'm a big fan of yours. So basically, I'll turn 56 this year, right? And for me, I'm not judging, but I'll say from the get-go, you should know at least how to massage your face. You know, you do your forehead upward, your face on sideways, you know, left or right. Number two, as a guy, 41, you got to take care of yourself, you know, exercise regularly, watch your diet, and also, you know, have a belief system. Because once you put that thing on your face, and some woman will be fine, but others will question, your manhood, you know, is it metrosexual? I mean, so for me, I will not do it.
0: Okay.
4: Because it come across as not confident in yourself.
0: Okay. I think that's why he's asking, right? Because he's worried about people having that take. I get it. Joseph, thank you so much for the call. Jenny is in JP. Hi, Jenny. Good morning.
5: Hey, good morning.
0: You go on a date with a guy and he's... can you turn me down in the background? Because...
5: I have you in the car. I do not have you in the background. Give me a second.
0: Okay, it's probably Bluetooth.
5: Lovely. I have a lot of background noise in general. Hello?
0: Okay, there we go. Way better. All right, so you go on a date with a guy. He's in his early 40s. He tells you that he gets Botox. Again, weird that would even come up, but he's worried about it. And is that a turn off or a turn on to you? Are we cool with guys getting a little work done?
5: I mean, do what makes you happy, you know what I mean? But nothing beats, you know, aging like fine wine. I'm 48. I'm fully gray. I have my natural highlights, you know, God gave me, you know.
0: Yeah.
5: But every to each their own. If you want to do a little something, does it turn me off? Yes, it would turn me off. But I'm an old school chick.
0: Right.
5: So
0: right.
5: It
0: that's
5: is what
0: I mean.
5: It is. You know what I mean?
0: Yes. And I think to each their own on this. He's gonna find somebody that's like cool with that, and maybe you know also gets work done or whatever it is. I just think I'm with you on the you know if that makes you happy, go ahead and get your Botox. Jenny, thank you for the call. Lot of DMs about this. This is so like new age, this conversation to me, because I don't know, 10, 15 years ago, I feel like Botox was so taboo. Like nobody could say they got it. And now people have whole like Botox parties. But I'm standing on if he wants to do it, he should do it. But the injector part like that, you got to find somebody who makes it natural. And I know you're listening, sir. So I'm not saying yours doesn't, but I, you know, maybe you want to find a different injector.
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7: Are dealing with a accident or a disabled vehicle rather in the expressway southbound at Savin Hill. That's going to have you backed up to Mass Ave, and you do have an accident blocking the left lane on 93 southbound at Daskam Road. That's going to have you backed up to 495. That's Lazy Like the Drive. 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
2: Wednesday, July 8th, I said it earlier, I'll say it again. I feel like I have talked about Jaylen Brown more than I talked about Jaylen Brown when he was an actual Celtic, like at nauseam at this point. I want to start with something important because we talked a ton about it yesterday. I kept telling you that DJ Pup Dog was going to be DJing and there was going to be this massive event. Jaylen Brown wants to say bye to everybody. He wanted to do it Thursday. He was going to do it from 3 to 8 p.m. It was going to be at 110 Canal Street. Jules and I said on at nauseam, you better get there at breakfast time because that line's going to be thick. Well, that entire goodbye from Jaylen Brown has been postponed. Not canceled, postponed. We don't know when it's going to be, what it's going to look like, but so it seems 110 Canal wasn't going to be able to hold that many people.
3: Imagine that.
2: Yeah.
3: Imagine that.
2: I mean, I think you gave a good example, but your son, who's a Lakers fan, wanted to go say bye to Jaylen Brown. Like,
3: yeah.
2: Everybody wants the opportunity to see JB say bye, tell him it was the worst trade of all time, all the things.
3: Yeah, I keep on saying this. This isn't a loss for Celtics fans. It's a loss for Boston. It's a loss. Like the way he's invested in our community, it is just a loss for everybody. And, you know, we're not going to beat a dead horse. We keep on saying the same thing, but it's true. Like,
2: we're
3: going to miss him.
2: We heard from him a couple times yesterday. He was out and about, and I feel like he still can't let it go or wrap his head around it.
3: Yeah.
4: I got no idea, like, what it's going to feel like. It's probably going to feel a bit weird. You know what I mean? Like, it's still weird now. My brain is like, Philly? Like, of all places, like... Like, why would you do that?
2: Hey, that's an honest answer. Philly, really? Like, Philadelphia fans are like, yo, chill.
3: Yeah.
2: But we also heard from JT. JT wrote a kid's book, so he was out doing some press for that. And here he is on his thoughts about Jaylen leaving.
5: To be honest, it's weird. It's weird. You play on a team with a guy for 9 years who I was fortunate enough to go to the finals with twice and win a championship and push each other to be the players that we are today. You know, you just kind of feel like you're going to be on the team with somebody because that's all you know. And then it's just like one day you find out that, you know, they're no longer on your team anymore. And, you know, we're all human. We feel those emotions.
2: I have to concur on that. Like, maybe it wasn't as eloquent as people wanted, but it's weird, and I'm with him. Like, that's exactly how he feels. It's weird.
3: Yeah, he's speaking from the heart. I don't think JT wanted him gone. I think it was a business decision, and as much as Celtics fans think, or not even Celtics fans, just sports fans in general, they think it's all about winning. For a fan, it's all about winning. As the owner, it's about making money and making sure that it makes sense. So
2: money's always king, yep. People. By the way, JT's book that he has coming out is called Baby Dunks a Lot.
3: Yeah.
2: I gotta get that. I need to get my hands on that book. All right. We always love, because we're nosy, or at least I am, to get eyes on Diddy. The last time we saw Diddy was the library pictures, and I was like, oh, this man's happy. Like, he's living it up in there. He's at Fort Dix in New Jersey, which, by the way, there were discrepancies over conversations that we have had about Fort Dix. Is Fort Dix a prison? 100%. Have we been told by people that were inside of Fort Dix that it is like the luxury prison? Yes, it is a lot more chill. It is a lot more relaxed. We're not talking supermax type situation. Like, it's just more chill there. That is what it is. But in the recent video of Diddy, he's seen wearing a white t-shirt. He's in tan shorts, baseball hat, walking around the prison grounds, doing his, you know, probably daily, like, outside time.
3: Air Force
2: wreck time. Yeah. He looks good, though. Yeah. I mean, it's so quick, you guys. 0.05 seconds, like, insanely quick, and when you pause it, it's not great quality, so you can't really see. But the one thing I do notice is that he's gray, which we knew that he was trying to hide for some time. That man had more hair dye than he maybe have had baby oil. Like, it was those two things is what they found in his house. A lot of baby oil, a lot of hair dye.
3: Somebody really works at the jail and risked their whole life.
2: Whole life.
3: Their whole life to take this video of 0.5 seconds.
2: And I respect them. Thank you. Thank you so much for that. We know Diddy's sentence, a 50-month sentence, has been adjusted multiple times. The current release date for Diddy is February 23rd, 2028. Sexy Red going viral. If you... No.
3: This is awful.
2: No, I'm like... really unwell.
3: Yeah, this about is disgusting. This.
2: You know what? We'll put it up on Ashley in the AM, A-S-H-L-E-E in the AM, because I really think you guys have to see it to believe it. But I actually forget the exact quote of what it was, but I believe she said that she keeps junk on her bed because she's a, quote, young hoe.
3: Yes.
2: Okay. Just want to make sure I get that one accurate. Guys, when I say junk, I don't really think you could understand the levels of what this woman had on her bed. Pretty much everything. Like, there was trash on the bed. There were bottles on the bed. There were at least, at minimum, 3 plates of food on the bed. You can't sleep in that bed. You cannot sleep in that bed. I don't like to eat food in my bed because, heaven forbid, a crumb gets in my bed and then it feels sandy. It feels sandy. Nobody's trying to do it. This woman had 3 plates of food. She had bottles. She had trash. She had God only knows what. And everybody, like, this video went because people can't fathom it.
3: Yeah, when I was younger, I was just a super messy person. I always would sleep with, like, my laundry on the bed.
2: Disgusting.
3: And, well, it was clean laundry.
2: It's still,
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2: like...
3: But then I was like, you know what? I can't sleep like this. 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
2: Oh, my God, you guys. Hi, good morning. Happy Wednesday. I am still cackling over the conversation that we did earlier. If you missed it, it all started because we got this talk back about Jules.
3: For the longest, I thought Jules was black. And then I saw his Instagram, and he ends up, he's not. Not that that matters, but yeah, Jules is kind of hot.
2: So that's good for you, Jules. That's
4: Thank
2: a nice
4: you.
2: One. Yeah, Jules is so hot.
4: I appreciate it.
2: That's like the third time I've played it. Every time I look up, Jules has a massive smile on his face. He's so gassed about that one. But yeah, I guess if you haven't looked anybody up, you know, you kind of like, we do it when we read books, right? I read a book.
4: Yes.
2: If the film hasn't come out, there's
4: you
2: a
4: what?
2: TV show. What?
4: You do what?
2: Oh, here we go with this. I read them. I don't care what anybody says. I'm listening, but I'm reading.
4: Yeah, listening.
2: I create these characters in my head, especially if they haven't gone to film or TV yet. Same thing. I guess if you were listening to the show and you never looked Jules up, you never looked me up. So I asked, I said, does anybody listen to this show? Like a good amount. I don't expect anybody to listen 5 days a week. Love you if you do. And call me and tell me what you think I look like if you have no idea. And I mean, literal tears were coming to my, I at one point looked at Jules and I mouthed, are they thinking me
4: yes.
2: or AJ?
4: Yes.
2: Because the descriptors were like legit AJ. Short, petite, with a booty. Like, that is AJ 945. That is not at Ashley Feldman.
4: Nope.
2: I was like, I was blown away. But we got so many calls about it, so many talkbacks from people trying to guess what I look like. I posted on Instagram the picture of the call screener, and I was like, guys, I'm in tears. People were guessing my weight. Never asked for that. But one person was like, Ashley's, you know, 140 pounds and 5'4 and a brunette. That was one of the guesses. So a guy writes me, he must have gone to my Instagram after the combo, and he goes, are you on Jammin' 94.5? I said, I am. He goes, you look a lot better than I was expecting based on your description of yourself. And then he goes, you're definitely not 130 pounds, though. You're probably 150. Wait for it. Enjoy your day.
4: Like,
2: what? So let's run through some of these talkbacks because I know we couldn't get to them, and I appreciate them.
3: Ashley, I've been listening to you for years, and I did not look you up because I'm not on like Instagram like that until I think it was like last year. And I was so surprised because you're always like, oh, I'm so tall, like I'm a monster, or whatever you say. Like, you are so friggin' beautiful. Like, you describe yourself so badly.
2: I don't think I do that. By the way, think like compliments make me so uncomfortable. I appreciate her saying that, but I am a monster. I'm 5'10". Like, I'm a big woman. People get, I've said this on air a million times. Like, I am a big woman. And when I walk in a room, I am most likely, like, heads taller than all the girls.
4: Yeah. I feel like you're taller than a lot of the men who work here.
2: Yeah. Oh, yeah. There's a couple men here that when I walk past them, like, I feel uncomfortable.
4: Yeah.
2: I'm like, hey, what's up, buddy? But yeah, like, these are things that I've like traits of myself that I've always described myself as tall. So like every other call was that I was short. I have a short sounding voice.
4: Yeah, no, you definitely sound tall.
2: Yeah,
4: yeah.
2: It's strange. Okay, we had a lot more.
5: Good morning, y'all. OMG, Ashley, I'm so glad you're talking about this topic right now because 5 years ago, I believe that's when you guys first started. 5 years ago, you were on the radio and my daughter's dad was like, Ashley sounds like she's a baddie. And I'm thinking of Romero and Pebbles still. So I'm like, yeah, she's not what you think she looks like. But then I seen a billboard, and yes, you are a baddie for real, girl. Uh-huh, girl, work it. You are a baddie.
2: Wow.
5: Yep, I've loved you ever since.
2: I'm about to take the rest of the week off.
4: Yeah.
2: Like, someone's calling me a baddie, I will take that.
4: You are a baddie.
2: Wow, thank you. That's two. That's two times today. Huge. Big money.
6: Some of these people describing what you look like, Ashley, are you sure they listen to the show? Because one girl said you're short, and you tell us all the time that you're tall and you play basketball.
2: Correct.
6: And then she thought you had a booty, but if you listen
2: Never
6: to
2: once.
6: The show, you always say that you have no butt, your butt's flat.
2: All right.
6: So even if they don't know what you look like, I feel like you've given a lot of clues on the show. So if they were true listeners, they would be guessing a little bit better.
2: You know what's wild, though? I don't think they're lying about saying that they listen.
4: No, not at all.
2: Because I can listen to something and not hear certain things. Or you could be in your car and you have it on in the background. You take a call.
4: Yeah.
2: I don't know. I don't think anybody was lying. I just was blown away at the amount of people that were like, I'm 5'4", I'm tiny, I'm petite. people were out here guessing 130 pounds. Like, I was 130 pounds.
4: You're
2: like,
4: loving that 130 pounds.
2: No, that
4: pounds.
2: Was wild. I am. Because I can't even think of a time that I was.
7: Hi, Ashley. This is Crystal. I've talked to you a few times. With you, I've looked you up because you always talk about your kids and stuff. So I always look when you say that you guys did a photo shoot. And then with the other Ashley, I definitely looked her up. Like, why can't she get a date? I don't understand. And I still don't understand because she's not bad looking. But yeah, everybody have a great Wednesday.
2: This is a weird thing because, like, we are asking people to describe how we look. Yeah. So, say, like, there's somebody for everybody. Like, somebody might look at me and be like, she's grotesque. Like, mm-hmm. I don't, that's fine. Not bad looking. How do you feel about that?
8: I'll take it.
2: Yeah.
8: I guess she was assuming because my love life is so bad that I 100%. Must look really terrible.
2: 100%. This is the example that I keep using, you guys, because when we talked about this earlier, I'm like, we talk about AJ's dating life so much so that every story, I'd be like, yo, I gotta see this chick. Yeah. I have to see what she looks like because what?
4: Yeah.
2: She's very just, superficial, but I'm just saying.
4: She's got a face that you just want to cheat on her, I think.
8: Whoa.
2: Okay. I don't know where that came from. Why are you mad at her? Wait. She has really nice teeth, you guys, so she I don't know.

0: my daughter has been pestering me the whole morning to call so she can say hi to you. 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
1: You're looking at just about 20 minutes on the expressway northbound between East Milton Square and Southampton Street, and you have delays on the Mass Pike eastbound between the Weston State Police Barracks and 95. That's Lisa with the Drive. It's AJ on Jam 94.5.
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0: 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And

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2: All right, babes. That is going to do it for us. I want to say this. You guys had me in actual tears today with the "what do I look like?" 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I am 5'4 and 130 pounds. That's what I'm going with to the grave. I say this often about you guys, but you always keep me hip to like the things that are happening. And I kept getting DMs yesterday from people being like, "Ashley, have you seen this?" And it's like, woman falls in love with Scottish fan who moved to Boston and she's moving to Scotland to be with him. Yeah. So like the fourth time I got it sent to me, I wrote back to the girl. I go, "This is AI. Like, it just looked fake to me." Mm-hmm. I didn't believe it. She's like, "No, here's the woman's Instagram. It's real." So of course, you know me, journalist, I reached out to the girl. I go, "You should come on my show. Like, I have to hear about this." So she gave me her cell. She confirmed she will come on the show. I'm hoping to get her on this week. So we'll have her. We have BMO joining us the next couple days. So it'll be a time.
3: Let's go.
2: I know. Found love.
3: And this is coming from the Puerto Rican snack.
2: Yeah, self-described. I'm waiting for some. Well, this woman said you were hot. I don't think she called you a Puerto Rican snack, but that was what you took from it. But no, I find the Scottish love affair to be so interesting because the woman also just came out as a lesbian.
3: Hold on, what?
2: Yeah, gear up, man. We have a lot of questions for her.
3: Oh, so the Scot was a girl?
2: The Scot was a redheaded man, and the woman who's from Boston that fell in love with him just came out as a lesbian a few months ago.
3: We got to talk to
2: her. We have to talk to her. It's like a roller coaster of events. So I don't have the confirmed time. We just called her and we left a message. So hopefully she'll get back to us. We'll have her on either tomorrow or Friday. BMO's going to be excited for this. We have a lot to chat about. If I missed anything today, at Ashley Feldman, tweets on the Ashley, or if you just want to look at my 5'4", 130 pound frame.
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4: Right now, you're looking at about 12 minutes on the expressway northbound between Granite Ave and Southampton Street. And watch out for a crash in the breakdown lane on 93 northbound at Route 37. That's Lee's Look at the Drive. It's AJ on Jammin' 94.5.
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0: Boston weather.
4: Lots of sun today and a high of 82 degrees.
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0: Yes, what's up, man? It's your boy DJ Pub Dog. Every weekend, I count down the top 30 songs of the week. Plus, a lot of the industry homies jump on there with me. I got the old school quick mix.
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19: 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Lionel Messi led the late match charge with his game-tying goal in the 83rd minute.
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19: 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The Swiss advanced by beating Colombia on penalty kicks.
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94.5. A lot of listeners have never looked up what Ashley looks like. 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

0: 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I'm going to go enjoy this beautiful day, but you don't go anywhere. 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
6: Beautiful all day in Boston today. 70 degrees at Noah Kahn's. Going to be a lot drier than yesterday at Fenway. Enjoy.
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1: 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Let me FaceTime my op. 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Yes, AGs, I'm putting something to sleep. 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He on the ground, I praise God and start stumping feet. 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

Let's be honest. This Jaylen Brown, you know, the send-off that was supposed to happen tomorrow in front of the TD Garden getting postponed. Not too shocking. They want to do it right. So DJ Pup Dog, I'm sure, will let us all know when that new event's supposed to take place with 741. Right now, here's Drake, Too Hard for the Radio's Jammin' 94.5. All right.

0: Yes, what's up, man? It's your boy DJ Pub Dog. Every weekend, I count down the top 30 songs of the week. Plus, a lot of the industry homies jump on there with me. I got the old school quick mix.
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talking about a conservative regular girl that still can beat a chess. 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

0: 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He's coming back September 5th. TD Garden, round two. Let's go. 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
1: 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Hold me to push up on it. 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
5: Got a crash in Woburn, 95 northbound at Washington Street. Heaviest delays on 93 southbound towards the O'Neill Tunnel and the expressway southbound down towards the gas tank. I'm Zach Transport with a look at your ride.
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14: 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The winner of tomorrow's match will play the winner of Spain-Belgium in the semifinals.
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Top Dog, 180 weather-wise from yesterday, man. I saw a lot of people out at that Fenway Noah Kahn show. It was pouring the whole time. Well, if you're going to tonight's show, you definitely either lucked out or was last night a total experience, man. Hit me up right now. It's at DJ Pub Dog. Right, I got those tickets to check out Akon and Neo going down this hour. Keep it locked right here on Jammin', all right?

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4: There's a crash blocking the left lane on the expressway northbound at Adams Street, contributing to the heavy pockets of traffic we're seeing on either side between the split and the O'Neill Tunnel. With your traffic, I'm Lexi Mack.
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Allison, this is number one for hip hop classic Drizzy Drake right there. He's got like three or four songs on the top 30 countdown, which goes down every Saturday right here on Jammin'. All right, this weekend I'm going to flash it back to when Jaylen Brown was in the studio.

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1: There's a crash blocking the left lane on the expressway northbound at Adams Street, contributing to the heavy pockets of traffic we're seeing on either side of the expressway between the Braintree Split and the O'Neill Tunnel. With your traffic, I'm Lexi Mack.
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8: 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Kylian Mbappe in France will take on Morocco in the quarterfinals tomorrow.
9: 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France finally in front!
8: 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The winner of tomorrow's match will play the winner of Spain-Belgium in the semifinals.
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Boston's number one for hip hop. Straight 180 from yesterday, man. Downpour all day. Beautiful out there today. Noah Khan's got what? 4 shows tonight, this week at Fenway. I saw everybody's clips last night, man. It was downpour. He was just singing away. People are enjoying it. Did you really enjoy being downpoured on like that, man? Is it a vibe? Is it an experience? Hit me up, man. Tonight's going to be totally different.

Drake's got 3 or 4 songs in the top 30 countdown, which goes down every Saturday morning. This weekend, I'm going to flash it back to when Jaylen Brown was in the studio. Make sure you lock in every Saturday morning. And then, of course, the encore goes down at 5 o'clock on Sundays, right? Here's Drake. This song is definitely on the countdown. It's Janice right here on your 945.

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1: Jim 94.5, Boston's number one for hip-hop. My guy Brandon from The Bull. I'm going to get him in the studio. He went to the Noah Khan show last night when it was a complete downpour. And then tonight, it's beautiful out there. It's like a 180. I got friends coming in from Texas and Florida to watch the show, man. That's insane. This guy's got some crazy pull.

0: Talk about a 180 from yesterday. Complete downpour today. Nice and sunny. Beautiful out. I got my guy Brandon in here from The Bull. What up, Brandon?
1: Well, how we doing?
0: All right. So yesterday I saw some of your posts. You were at the NoCon show.
1: I'm still wet from the concert, I feel like. Truly.
0: You don't need to tell me how wet you are. But listen, we're talking about how many shows is he at? Four nights?
1: Four sold out nights at Fenway. No one has ever done it except for NoCon.
0: Okay. So talk about this real quick. Is tonight's show with this weather the way you would want to go, or the way you went last night where it was complete downpour?
1: I feel like it's a hot take, but I love a good rain show. And last night specifically, it didn't stop raining. So you just take it in. You had the poncho on. We were with the whole squad. And it's just like, once you're like raining on, you're good.
0: You're just good. So you're never going to get that experience again. Everybody else is going to get the sunny whatever experience. Yeah. So I kind of hear what you're saying. Like, it is a vibe, right?
1: Yeah. And it's supposed to be like hotter later in the week too. I'd rather like not be sweating and like ruin my clothes and just have my, I don't know, it's just cooler.
0: So do people need to see this? Should we get rain tonight? Do we want a lot of rain again?
1: Honestly, it makes it better. It's an entire vibe, I'm telling you.
0: I don't know what your plans are, but this NoCon show has got everybody in Boston talking about it, man. I'm staying far away from all that because it's pretty madness out there, right?
1: It's the craziest week ever, and it's because he's from Boston. He's a New England guy, so like everyone vibes with him, and it's just great.
0: There it is, man. That's our guy Brandon right there from The Bull. Woo! We'll be right back.
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0: 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Janice, shut the F up.

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1: It's stop and go in the O'Neill Tunnel as you make your way north out to the Zakin Bridge, and traffic continues on 93 northbound all the way out to Spot Pond, Route 28. With your traffic, I'm Lexi Mack.
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9: Enjoy this beautiful afternoon, mostly sunny with temps near 75.
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hope you got your windows down. Complete 180 from yesterday. I'm commercial free right now, and I'm jumping in the mix right after this Doja Cat. Start getting those requests in now. I'm going to turn up with you, man. If you're not going to be in the car, you can always listen in on that iHeartRadio app, right? Turn me up. Come on.

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At DJ Pub Dog. Got that new one from Shakira and Burna Boy. Shakira's out here this weekend. Looking forward to that show right after this Post Malone. Come on.

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4: Staro eastbound is stop and go between the BU Bridge and the Leverett Connector, and that traffic continues on either side of the Leverett Connector. With your traffic, I'm Lexi Mack.
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2: Enjoy this beautiful afternoon, mostly sunny with temps near 75.
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Back YG and Drizzy Drake. It is a mix at 6. I got this new one right here, Femi and Kid Laroi. This is such a vibe. It's called Noble. It gives me like Frank Ocean vibes. Remember that song Novocaine from Frank Ocean? If you know that song, you'll know what I'm talking about. But anyways, I got some throwback gigs.

Sexy Red. You can check out all these new songs for free on that iHeartRadio app, or just leave it locked right here. I got you. This song came out on 4th of July weekend. Beyonce surprised everybody. This one's called Morning Dew, the Donk. Check this out, man. Come on.

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2: 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Right here.

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1: 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Jamming 94.5 traffic.
4: Stubborn traffic remains on either side of the expressway between the Braintree Split and the O'Neill Tunnel. The lever connector inbound slows down to Starro. With your traffic, I'm Lexi Mack.
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2: Yeah!

Jammin' 94.5, Boston's number one for hip-hop. This song is doing some massive numbers. Obviously, every time any soccer FIFA game starts up, it starts up with this song right here, man. Shakira and Burna Boy. Shakira's out here this weekend. Are you going Friday or Saturday? I might have to hit up both nights, man. She's a performer. Here she is right here. Come

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3: We enjoy this beautiful afternoon, mostly sunny with temps near 75.
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Shouts to all the DJs that have been playing that, tagging me up in it. If you need that remix in your Serato, hit me up at DJ Pup Dog. Janice right now. Janice, shut the F up. Come on.

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4: The Lover Connector inbound is crowded down to Starro Drive, where traffic continues all the way out to Mass Ave. Starro eastbound slows between the BU Bridge and Mass Ave. With your traffic, I'm Lexi Mack.
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1: 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Drizzy Drake, he's got what? 3 or 4 songs on the Top 30 Countdown. Every Saturday, I count down the biggest songs of the week. This weekend, we're going to flash it back to when Jaylen Brown was in the studio. 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